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2: 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Starting at 7 p.m., Daryl Stranger and Wayne Jackson will be calling all the action in both English and Cree. It's also Indigenous Night. Before the first pitch, we'll come together to honor the land we live, work, and play on with a special pre-game Indigenous celebration in partnership with Kahiwin Cree Nation. Come out, celebrate, and cheer on your Riverhawks. This is a night you won't want to miss.
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2: Tensei. Well, hello and welcome to Electric Arbor. I'm Sean Beaver. Well, it's been a very eventful trip over to Toronto over the weekend that turned into a five-day weekend. It was fun. Made a trip down to Toronto, visited with Classic Roots. Him and I made a trip down to the Six Nations area and met up with DJ Shub. And in true artistry fashion, I had a plan to go just sit and relax and talk the talk that artists talk. But the night before, I did a track with Classic Roots, and it sparked inspiration. So we're in Shub's studio and created something that's going to be released later on this year, and it's going to be a banger. Started off the show with a throwback of A Tribe Called Red featuring Eastern Eagle with Red Rhythm. And before that was DJ Shub featuring Bugat with New Dawn. Let's get rolling on Electric Arbor with a track by Handsome Tiger, a song by myself, Sean Beaver, and also a track by Stoic.

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1: Stoic with a great track of a song called Can't We All Just Pretend to Get Along? And before that was Handsome Tiger with Blue House. If you're looking to make a request on Electric Arbor, or maybe you know of electronic indigenous artist or producer and you want to hear them on Electric Arbor, or better yet, maybe you're that electronic indigenous artist or producer and you want to hear your music on the show, you can definitely send over your music and your bio by emailing info@seanbeaver.ca and add in new music for Electric Arbor in the subject line. Would love to give it a listen and give it a consideration for a future show. And the beauty about this station is that if it doesn't fit for Electric Arbor musically, there are plenty other shows on the station we'd love to share your music with, alongside sharing it with people in the industry to get your name out there. Well, stick around. Coming up after the break, we'll continue on with great electronic indigenous artists, like the track from Dancing Dave, and also Discotheque.

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1: Discotheque with a track called Bounce That. And before that was Dancing Dave with Coming Home. Well, coming home was definitely a challenge. Flying out through Calgary is always fun. The security is so quick and fast because they have those brand new x-ray machines, so you get used to it. But if you're leaving from a place that doesn't have those x-ray machines, there's a lot more heavy screening through security. Oh, and I had that issue coming out of Pearson's. Well, at least they're trying to keep us safe, right? Let's keep it rolling with a great big block of electronic indigenous artists, like tracks from Fat Cap, Tippy, The Hallucination, and also a track by Boogie the Beat.
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1: with Sean Beamer.
2: The Hallucination tossed in there with Al Dusty and Black Bear with their track Tanacombia. Tippy from LA with his track Fuahatu in there. Boogie the Beat with PJ Vegas, Dreesus, and Young Spirit with their track Tapway. And Fat Cap with Piff. Well, it's that time of the show we start to wrap everything up. But stick around. Coming up after the break, we'll continue on with a great big block of electronic indigenous artists featuring a remix from Boogie the Beat, a track by Skoden, and also a fantastic song and remix from Classic Roots. I'm Sean Beaver from the Driftfall Cree Nation, and this is Electric Arbor.
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0: before you go, there's something I want you to have.
1: Oh, it's beautiful. But wait a minute, isn't this...
0: Yeah, yes it is.
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0: Well, baby, I went down and got it for you.

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0: Marcy sadari ye dun sinek e nuhoni anatli. Nuhalot in a hell, nuhenichu nuhetzie, hanelli wale dun sinek e. Marcy cho.
1: Good morning. Here's the latest news and sports on the Raven Radio Network. I'm Jackson Fontaine. Work to revitalize one of downtown Calgary's busiest areas began yesterday. The Olympic Plaza Transformation Project, OPT, is a full redesign of the space located on 7th Avenue between McLeod Trail and 1st Street Southeast. The city says the work will create an accessible, flexible outdoor gathering space for day-to-day use, as well as having the capacity to support large-scale events for up to 5,000 people. The new Olympic Plaza will have a fountain and splash pad in the summer, a skating rink in the winter, and a new pavilion with seating for year-round activities. The $70 million transformation is fully funded by the Alberta government, City of Calgary, and the Dave Workland family. The 48th Annual Edmonton Folk Music Festival has announced this year's lineup. Daniel Barker-Tremblay has the details.
2: The Edmonton Folk Music Festival has revealed the lineup for its 48th annual event set for August 6th to the 9th at Gallagher Park. This year's festival will feature performances by Tia Wood, Brianna Lazotte, and Julian Taylor. Terry Wickham, producer of the Edmonton Folk Music Festival, says Indigenous artists continue to grow in prominence, with more performers earning featured spots on major stages like the Edmonton Folk Music Festival.
3: There's nothing like the Folk Festival. I think for people who come every year, it's like Christmas. Julian Taylor, and of course we have Nick Amowen that comes every year now. And I think one of the joys I've seen in the last 10 or 15 years is Indigenous artists coming up and getting really popular. And not just, not playing necessarily traditional Indigenous music, but singer-songwriters. You know, as I say, Julian Taylor, Asanabi, just all sorts of people breaking through and doing well. William Prince, you know, playing the Jubilee. I mean, that's great.
2: In Edmonton, I'm Daniel Barker-Tremblay.
1: Alberta Health Services has ordered the closure of a home-based tattoo parlor in Northeast Calgary over concerns for public safety. Harsh Tattoos, located in the basement of 6267 Saddlehorn Drive Northeast, was inspected by AHS Environmental Public Health, EPH, unit on May 22nd. Additionally, inspectors found a towel for hand washing was being used by multiple clients and personal clothing was being stored on top of that same towel hung in the bathroom. EPH also found there was no proper container for sharp item disposal, and there was virtually no barrier protection for the handle of the tattoo machine, and no barrier protection at all for a lamp used by the owner. Taking a look at your sports, Canada is on to the semifinals at the IIHF Men's World Championship after defeating the United States 4-0 in the quarterfinal on Thursday in Freiburg. Macklin Celebrini and Dylan Holloway scored for Canada in the win, and Jet Greaves stopped all 34 shots in net for the shutout. Connor Brown and Sidney Crosby each added empty netters late in the third to seal the win. The victory over the U.S. is a small consolation for Canadian hockey fans after the Americans defeated Canada in the gold medal game in both the men's and women's Olympic hockey finals in February, as well as the men's Paralympic final in March. All teams will be off on Friday at the Worlds before resuming for the semifinal round on Saturday. Canada will take on Finland in the second semifinal game, while Switzerland and Norway will play in the first. That is your latest news and sports on the Raven Radio Network. 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
1: We'll now get a look at your Raven weather forecast starting in the Edmonton, Enoch, Cree Nation, and Leduc area. Today, a mix of sun and cloud, 60% chance of showers late in the morning and in the afternoon with a risk of a thunderstorm, wind getting up to 40 kilometers in the afternoon and a high of plus 30. And tonight's partly cloudy, 40% chance of showers in the evening with a risk of a thunderstorm and a low of plus 14. And now taking a look at the Calgary-Strathmore area. Today, a mix of sun and cloud, 60% chance of showers early in the morning with a risk of a thunderstorm and a high of plus 27. And tonight, a few clouds, wind gusting up to 40 kilometers an hour and a low of plus 14.
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Cheap Trick, starting Friday morning with Don't Be Cruel. It's Jackson back with you for another show. And I have my question of the day up on the Raven Facebook page, as well as some great music from Tom Petty, Savage Garden, and this one from Pearl Jam. It's Even Flow on the Raven.

0: Tush and ZZ Top. This is the Raven Radio Network. And I want to bring up my question of the day today, which, since it is a Friday, I wanted to bring out the summer vibes. So my question of the day today is, what is your go-to summer vacation? And my go-to summer vacation would be sitting on a beach, let's say in Mexico, not a care in the world, and just hanging out, enjoying the sand and enjoying the beautiful weather. But I want to know, what is your guys' go-to summer vacation? If you do want to let me know your answer, you can comment down on the Raven Facebook page.
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0: Selena Gomez and Benny Blanco teaming up with Call Me When You Break Up. It's Friday morning, and one thing you're not going to want to miss out on our sister station, CFWE, tomorrow night, Radio Bingo. It is back for your chance to win $10,000. 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

0: The Raven Radio Network and Quiet Riot. Jackson riding along with you this morning. And I think it was about a month ago I mentioned that Quinty the Sea Lion from the West Edmonton Mall would be leaving. And she is going to be having her final splash coming up on Saturday from 2 to 4 p.m. If you are looking for tickets, they are available for purchase in person only at the Sea Life Caverns ticket booth. So that is Quinty the Sea Lion's final show, and then she will be leaving West Edmonton Mall. If you're looking for more information on her final splash, you can head on over to our events page at ravenradio.ca.
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0: Good morning. Here's the latest news and sports on the Raven Radio Network. I'm Jackson Fontaine. Work to revitalize one of downtown Calgary's busiest areas began yesterday. The Olympic Plaza Transformation Project, OPT, is a full redesign of the space located on 7th Avenue between McLeod Trail and 1st Street Southeast. The city says the work will create an accessible, flexible outdoor gathering space for day-to-day use, as well as having the capacity to support large-scale events for up to 5,000 people. The new Olympic Plaza will have a fountain and splash pad in the summer, a skating rink in the winter, and a new pavilion with seating for year-round activities. The $70 million transformation is fully funded by the Alberta government, City of Calgary, and the Dave Workland family. The 48th Annual Edmonton Folk Music Festival has announced this year's lineup. Daniel Barker-Tremblay has the details.
1: The Edmonton Folk Music Festival has revealed the lineup for its 48th annual event set for August 6th to the 9th at Gallagher Park. This year's festival will feature performances by Tia Wood, Brianna Lazotte, and Julian Taylor. Terry Wickham, producer of the Edmonton Folk Music Festival, says Indigenous artists continue to grow in prominence, with more performers earning featured spots on major stages like the Edmonton Folk Music Festival.
2: There's nothing like the Folk Festival. I think for people who come every year, it's like Christmas. Julian Taylor, and of course we have Nick Amowen that comes every year now. And I think one of the joys I've seen in the last 10 or 15 years is Indigenous artists coming up and getting really popular. And not just, not playing necessarily traditional Indigenous music, but singer-songwriters. You know, as I say, Julian Taylor, Asanabi, just all sorts of people breaking through and doing well. William Prince, you know, playing the Jubilee. I mean, that's great.
1: In Edmonton, I'm Daniel Barker-Tremblay.
0: Alberta Health Services has ordered the closure of a home-based tattoo parlor in Northeast Calgary over concerns for public safety. Harsh Tattoos, located in the basement of 6267 Saddlehorn Drive Northeast, was inspected by AHS Environmental Public Health, EPH, unit on May 22nd. Additionally, inspectors found a towel for hand washing was being used by multiple clients and personal clothing was being stored on top of that same towel hung in the bathroom. EPH also found there was no proper container for sharp item disposal, and there was virtually no barrier protection for the handle of the tattoo machine and no barrier protection at all for a lamp used by the owner. Taking a look at your sports, Canada is on to the semifinals at the IIHF Men's World Championship after defeating the United States 4-0 in the quarterfinal on Thursday in Freiburg. Macklin Celebrini and Dylan Holloway scored for Canada in the win, and Jet Greaves stopped all 34 shots in net for the shutout. Connor Brown and Sidney Crosby each added empty netters late in the third to seal the win. The victory over the U.S. is a small consolation for Canadian hockey fans after the Americans defeated Canada in the gold medal game in both the men's and women's Olympic hockey finals in February, as well as the men's Paralympic final in March. All teams will be off on Friday at the Worlds before resuming for the semifinal round on Saturday. Canada will take on Finland in the second semifinal game, while Switzerland and Norway will play in the first. That is your latest news and sports on the Raven Radio Network. 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
0: We'll now get a look at your Raven weather forecast, starting in the Edmonton, Enoch, Cree Nation, and Leduc area. Today, a mix of sun and cloud, 60% chance of showers late in the morning and in the afternoon, with a risk of a thunderstorm, wind getting up to 40 kilometers in the afternoon and a high of plus 30. And tonight's partly cloudy, 40% chance of showers in the evening, with a risk of a thunderstorm and a low of plus 14. And now taking a look at the Calgary-Strathmore area. Today, a mix of sun and cloud, 60% chance of showers early in the morning, with a risk of a thunderstorm and a high of plus 27. And tonight, a few clouds, wind gusting up to 40 kilometers an hour and a low of plus 14.
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John Lennon's Nobody Told Me, and one thing I will be telling you about is Radio Bingo. That is back tomorrow night on our sister station, CFWE, for your chance to win a boatload of cash, $10,000. 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Here's Tub Thumping. 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

0: A hit from 1988 and Crosby, Stills, and Nash Young. American Dream, and starting today is the Okotoks Powwow, Teepee Camp, and All Indigenous Artisan Market. It all takes place at the Vikings Rental Center, Community Way, in Okotoks, and it starts today, runs until Sunday. It is all free and a great opportunity to celebrate Indigenous culture, identity, and art. 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And if you're looking for more details on the event, you can head on over to our events page at ravenradio.ca.
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Urgent with Foreigner, Friday morning with Jackson, and we are making our way to 8 o'clock, which means another look at your news, your sports, and your weather. But first, here's 3 Days Grace on the Raven Radio Network.

0: Good morning. Here's the latest news and sports on the Raven Radio Network. I'm Jackson Fontaine. Work to revitalize one of downtown Calgary's busiest areas began yesterday. The Olympic Plaza Transformation Project, OPT, is a full redesign of the space located on 7th Avenue between McLeod Trail and 1st Street Southeast. The city says the work will create an accessible, flexible outdoor gathering space for day-to-day use, as well as having the capacity to support large-scale events for up to 5,000 people. The new Olympic Plaza will have a fountain and splash pad in the summer, a skating rink in the winter, and a new pavilion with seating for year-round activities. The $70 million transformation is fully funded by the Alberta government, City of Calgary, and the Dave Workland family. The 48th Annual Edmonton Folk Music Festival has announced this year's lineup. Daniel Barker-Tremblay has the details.
1: The Edmonton Folk Music Festival has revealed the lineup for its 48th annual event set for August 6th to the 9th at Gallagher Park. This year's festival will feature performances by Tia Wood, Brianna Lazotte, and Julian Taylor. Terry Wickham, producer of the Edmonton Folk Music Festival, says Indigenous artists continue to grow in prominence, with more performers earning featured spots on major stages like the Edmonton Folk Music Festival.
2: There's nothing like the Folk Festival. I think for people who come every year, it's like Christmas. Julian Taylor, and of course we have Nick Mowen that comes every year now. And I think one of the joys I've seen in the last 10 or 15 years is Indigenous artists coming up and getting really popular. And not just, not playing necessarily traditional Indigenous music, but singer-songwriters. You know, as I say, Julian Taylor, Asanabi, just all sorts of people breaking through and doing well. William Prince, you know, playing the Jubilee. I mean, that's great.
1: In Edmonton, I'm Daniel Barker-Tremblay.
0: Alberta Health Services has ordered the closure of a home-based tattoo parlor in Northeast Calgary over concerns for public safety. Harsh Tattoos, located in the basement of 6267 Saddlehorn Drive Northeast, was inspected by AHS Environmental Public Health EPH unit on May 22nd. Additionally, inspectors found a towel for hand washing was being used by multiple clients, and personal clothing was being stored on top of that same towel hung in the bathroom. EPH also found there was no proper container for sharp item disposal, and there was virtually no barrier protection for the handle of the tattoo machine, and no barrier protection at all for a lamp used by the owner. Taking a look at your sports, Canada is on to the semifinals at the IIHF Men's World Championship after defeating the United States 4-0 in the quarterfinal on Thursday in Freiburg. Macklin Celebrini and Dylan Holloway scored for Canada in the win, and Jet Greaves stopped all 34 shots in net for the shutout. Connor Brown and Sidney Crosby each added empty netters late in the third to seal the win. The victory over the U.S. is a small consolation for Canadian hockey fans after the Americans defeated Canada in the gold medal game in both the men's and women's Olympic hockey finals in February, as well as the men's Paralympic final in March. All teams will be off on Friday at the Worlds before resuming for the semifinal round on Saturday. Canada will take on Finland in the second semifinal game, while Switzerland and Norway will play in the first. That is your latest news and sports on the Raven Radio Network. 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A look at your Raven weather is next.
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0: We'll now get a look at your Raven weather forecast, starting in the Edmonton, Enoch, Cree Nation, and Leduc area. Today, a mix of sun and cloud, 60% chance of showers late in the morning and in the afternoon, with a risk of a thunderstorm, wind getting up to 40 kilometers in the afternoon and a high of plus 30. And tonight's partly cloudy, 40% chance of showers in the evening with a risk of a thunderstorm and a low of plus 14. And now taking a look at the Calgary-Strathmore area. Today, a mix of sun and cloud, 60% chance of showers early in the morning with a risk of a thunderstorm warm and a high of plus 27. And tonight, a few clouds, wind gusting up to 40 kilometers an hour and a low of plus 14.
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Already Gone and the Eagles. It's 8:14 on a Friday morning. I hope everyone's morning is going well so far. Finally made it to Friday, almost at the weekend. But let's go to 38 Special. Caught up on you on The Raven.

0: the Raven Radio Network with Blue Rodeo. And I want to go to my question of the day today, which is, what is your go-to summer vacation? And I got a few responses on the Facebook page. Barry says going to a lake. That is always a good time. Kevin says Northern Idaho. And I responded by saying that'd be quite the vacation there. My response, I feel like there's nothing like relaxing on a beach in a beautiful place like Mexico. I've been to Mexico twice. Best time in the world. Not a care in the world. You're just hanging out, relaxing. But if you guys do want to let me know what your go-to summer vacation is, you can comment down on the Raven Facebook page or give me a call or send me a text at 780-496-7717. 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
2: The second annual Plamondon Rodeo is coming up May 30th and 31st at the Plamondon Festival Grounds. 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On the Friday, there's going to be a rodeo kickoff jamboree with some live music. On the Saturday, a rodeo dance featuring the Running River Band. And on Sunday, a pancake breakfast from 9 to 11. 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And the Alexander First Nation Treaty 6 Powwow is coming up Saturday, May 30th. 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Grand entries are at noon and 6. 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

It's Christina Aguilera from 1999 with What a Girl Wants. It's Friday morning, and I got a couple traffic updates in the Calgary area. There is a traffic incident on 17th Ave and 60th Street Southeast, as well as an incident on eastbound Glenmore Trail and 14th Street Southwest. So a couple incidents in the Calgary area to keep notice of if you're driving in those areas this morning. If you guys happen to see anything else traffic-wise, give me a call, send me a text, 780-496-7717. Here's Saturday Nights, All Right for Fighting, and Elton John. This is The Raven.

0: Hardworking Man and Marcus King on the Raven Radio Network. And it is now time for some celebrity birthday mentions. Starting off with TV actor Noah Reed. He turns 39, known for his roles in Schitt's Creek and Outer Range. As well as Pittsburgh Pirates star pitcher Paul Skeens. He turns 24. He was selected first overall in the 2023 MLB draft by the Pirates and currently has 6 wins, 5 losses and an earned run average of 2.89 on the season. If it is your birthday today or anybody that you know, give me a call or send me a text at 780-496-7717.
1: 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Starting at 7 p.m., Daryl Stranger and Wayne Jackson will be calling all the action in both English and Cree. It's also Indigenous Night. 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Come out, celebrate, and cheer on your Riverhawks. This is a night you won't want to miss.
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The cars, you're all I've got tonight. And I got another quick traffic update. The earlier traffic incident in Calgary that I was talking about on eastbound Glenmore Trail and 14th Street Southwest has been cleared, as well as the other one I talked about in Calgary, the incident on 17th Ave and 60th Street Southeast. That one is also cleared as well, which is always good to see. If you guys happen to see anything else traffic-wise, give me a call, send me a text, 780-496-7717. Here's Hook by Blues Traveler. This is The Raven.

0: the Raven Radio Network and Loverboy, and it was mentioned about a month ago that the famous sea lion Quinty would be leaving West Edmonton Mall after 19 years at the mall, and she is finally having her big last little event show taking place at the West Edmonton Mall on Saturday from 2 to 4 p.m. Anyone looking for tickets to see Quinty's last splash? They are only available for in person only at the Sea Life Caverns ticket booth on Saturday. So the only way to pick up tickets is by grabbing them tomorrow. That final splash is going to be from 2 to 4 p.m. at the West Edmonton Mall. And if you're looking for any more details on Quinty's final show, you can head on over to our events page at ravenradio.ca.
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2: 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Starting at 7 p.m., Daryl Stranger and Wayne Jackson will be calling all the action in both English and Cree. It's also Indigenous Night. 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
8: 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Veteran bluesman Mike Goulden is in the spotlight. Morgan Davis has the Lee Oscar Harmonica's classic cut, his original version of Why'd You Lie from 1982.
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John Mellencamp's Crumbling Down. It's Friday morning, and you guys know we like to play everything here on The Raven. So let's go from the 80s to the 90s with Cracker. It's Low on The Raven Radio Network.

0: You're listening to the Raven Radio Network with REO Speedwagon, and the Eastern Conference Finals for the NHL is back on tonight. Montreal Canadiens and the Carolina Hurricanes. Montreal's looking to keep their season alive, down 3-1. Game tonight is at 6 o'clock, back in Carolina. And it's actually big because if the Canadiens do lose tonight, that means the Stanley Cup Final will begin on Tuesday, June 2nd, and if the Canadiens happen to win, even if it goes to a Game 7, then the Stanley Cup Finals will begin on June 4th. So big implications for the Canadiens as well as the Stanley Cup Final. But Montreal looking to keep their season alive tonight. Down 3-1 in the series. Game is at 6 o'clock.
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Bieber and Smash Mouth. It's 9:50, and that's going to do it for me this week. I hope everyone has a great weekend, and I'll leave you guys with Level 42 and Something About You on the Raven Radio Network.

0: This is a look at your national Indigenous news. I'm Daryl Stranger. The Supreme Court of Canada is refusing to hear a case brought by the Wolastoqui Nation, which had sought leave to appeal a ruling involving Aboriginal title and private property. The refusal by Canada's High Court to hear its case is in contrast to the landmark Cowichan ruling by BC Supreme Court that has cast doubt on the primacy of private property rights. The Crown Indigenous Relations Department said the ruling would inform arguments in other cases, including Cowichan, adding that private property rights are fundamental. In the New Brunswick decision, an appeal court judge said in December that a declaration of Aboriginal title over privately owned lands would sound the death knell of reconciliation with the interests of non-Aboriginal Canadians. The federal and BC governments and other parties, including the city of Richmond, BC, are appealing the Cowichan tribe's decision that ruled the First Nation holds Aboriginal title over a parcel of land on the Fraser River, including Crown, city, and private property. The judge in the case ruled last August that Aboriginal title was a senior interest compared with fee simple title, and that sections of BC's Land Title Act that establish fee simple title as indefeasible do not apply to Aboriginal title. The Cowichan ruling has led to concerns that it puts private property at risk, although the Cowichan tribes have said they are not seeking to lay claim to private land. A report from the Office of the Auditor General of Canada concludes that the Northwest Territories Department of Health and Social Services, together with the three health and social services authorities, left significant gaps in the protection and support of at-risk children and their families. The audit found serious shortcomings in the territory's child protection services. One-third of the reports involving allegations of child abuse or neglect were not assessed within the required 24 hours to determine what course of action was needed. When a report was flagged for further investigation, the Health and Social Services authorities did not complete the investigation within the required 30 days in 71% of the reports examined, delaying action to keep children safe, the report said. 98% of children receiving protection services in the Northwest Territories identified as Indigenous, despite representing 58% of the territory's child population. While the department and the three authorities have committed to providing culturally safe services, the audit found that they did not consistently meet the standards in place to support this commitment. In response to these failures, the Auditor General opted to make a global recommendation for a whole-of-government response reflecting the interrelated nature of many of their concerns. The Manitoba Métis Federation and the Métis Settlements General Council in Alberta have signed a memorandum of understanding that both parties say could lead to a future treaty between the two. MMF President David Chartrand said in a news release, the MOU paves the way for the first ever inter-Indigenous government-to-government treaty that will set a good foundation for future generations of leaders. There are 8 Métis settlements in Alberta that cover about 500,000 hectares with a population of roughly 6,000 people, according to the Government of Alberta. The Métis Settlements General Council represents members of all 8 communities. The Manitoba Métis Federation has roughly 70,000 citizens. The news release said this MOU will allow the MMF and the MSGC to support each other as they advance their rights under Section 35, as well as through future agreements. The agreement could also help with conservation efforts and the sharing of natural resources across the prairies and even prevent future conflicts, according to the news release. That's a look at your national Indigenous news.
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2: The Heart of the City Jam in the Park is coming up at Giovanni Cavato Park. That's at 9425 109th A Avenue. It's happening June 6th. Six songs, one big city, one big sound. Are you in? They're hoping to set a record for the most musicians playing the same song in Edmonton. The youth performance starts at 3. There's going to be music from Stella Johnson and Tiger Coffee. The community jam starts at 7:30. And there's going to be free food from the Island Spice Food Truck. And the Raven Radio Network is a proud supporter of the annual Ride for Dad and the fight against prostate cancer. Edmonton's Ride for Dad is set to go June 13th. If you'd like some more information, check out ridefordad.ca. 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
9: 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Veteran bluesman Mike Goulden is in the spotlight. Morgan Davis has the Lee Oscar Harmonica's classic cut, his original version of Why'd You Lie from 1982.
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0: This is a look at your national Indigenous news. I'm Daryl Stranger. The Supreme Court of Canada is refusing to hear a case brought by the Wolastoqui Nation, which had sought leave to appeal a ruling involving Aboriginal title and private property. The refusal by Canada's High Court to hear its case is in contrast to the landmark Cowichan ruling by BC Supreme Court that has cast doubt on the primacy of private property rights. The Crown Indigenous Relations Department said the ruling would inform arguments in other cases, including Cowichan, adding that private property rights are fundamental. In the New Brunswick decision, an appeal court judge said in December that a declaration of Aboriginal title over privately owned lands would sound the death knell of reconciliation with the interests of non-Aboriginal Canadians. The federal and BC governments and other parties, including the city of Richmond, BC, are appealing the Cowichan tribe's decision that ruled the First Nation holds Aboriginal title over a parcel of land on the Fraser River, including Crown, city, and private property. The judge in the case ruled last August that Aboriginal title was a senior interest compared with fee simple title, and that sections of BC's Land Title Act that established fee simple title as indefeasible do not apply to Aboriginal title. The Cowichan ruling has led to concerns that it puts private property at risk, although the Cowichan tribes have said they are not seeking to lay claim to private land. A report from the Office of the Auditor General of Canada concludes that the Northwest Territories Department of Health and Social Services, together with the three health and social services authorities, left significant gaps in the protection and support of at-risk children and their families. The audit found serious shortcomings in the territory's child protection services. One-third of the reports involving allegations of child abuse or neglect were not assessed within the required 24 hours to determine what course of action was needed. When a report was flagged for further investigation, the Health and Social Services authorities did not complete the investigation within the required 30 days in 71% of the reports examined, delaying action to keep children safe, the report said. 98% of children receiving protection services in the Northwest Territories identified as Indigenous, despite representing 58% of the territory's child population. While the department and the three authorities have committed to providing culturally safe services, the audit found that they did not consistently meet the standards in place to support this commitment. In response to these failures, the Auditor General opted to make a global recommendation for a whole-of-government response reflecting the interrelated nature of many of their concerns. The Manitoba Métis Federation and the Métis Settlements General Council in Alberta have signed a memorandum of understanding that both parties say could lead to a future treaty between the two. MMF President David Chartrand said in a news release, the MOU paves the way for the first ever inter-Indigenous government-to-government treaty that will set a good foundation for future generations of leaders. There are 8 Métis settlements in Alberta that cover about 500,000 hectares with a population of roughly 6,000 people, according to the Government of Alberta. The Métis Settlements General Council represents members of all 8 communities. The Manitoba Métis Federation has roughly 70,000 citizens. The news release said this MOU will allow the MMF and the MSGC to support each other as they advance their rights under Section 35, as well as through future agreements. The agreement could also help with conservation efforts and the sharing of natural resources across the prairies and even prevent future conflicts, according to the news release. That's a look at your national Indigenous news.
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In the air tonight, Phil Collins. This is the Raven Radio Network. Hello, Tansy, everyone. It is Daryl joining you on this Friday edition of the Raven Ride Home. The weekend is almost upon us as we are into the Friday afternoon. I can feel all kinds of good energy in the air tonight for the Edmonton Riverhawks home opener. They are taking on the Wenatchee Apple Sox this evening, 7 o'clock, just after 7 o'clock start. We will be broadcasting that game right here on the Raven. So if you want to catch some baseball action in Cree and in English, myself, Wayne Jackson, going to be on that call. All kinds of great stuff coming up in the show today as well. Great song of the day, my question of the day, all of that stuff. I got a nice little Friday tune for everyone. But let's just get right back into the music. It's a Friday. I got all kinds of good energy. I hope that that comes across with you as well. Here's Live, The Dolphins Cry. This is The Raven.

0: Good by Better Than Ezra. This is the Raven Radio Network, one of Alberta's fastest growing radio stations. My question of the day has to do with sports, more catered towards baseball, but kind of just sports in general. Of course, Riverhawks home opener tonight. So that got me thinking, what is your favorite snack to have at a sporting event? I am a big fan of having a hot dog at a baseball game and just hanging out. There's nothing better to me than that. For a couple of hours, you just hang out, enjoy some good food, some good baseball. So my answer, I love hot dogs if I can get it at a baseball game, at a basketball game, at a hockey game, whatever it is. I am a big fan of the hot dogs and, of course, popcorn. I mean, how can you not love popcorn? So that's my favorite snack. What is your favorite snack to have at a sporting event? Give me a call, send me a text. Let me know. 780-496-7717.
1: 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Starting at 7 p.m., Daryl Stranger and Wayne Jackson will be calling all the action in both English and Cree. It's also Indigenous Night. Before the first pitch, we'll come together to honor the land we live, work, and play on with a special pre-game Indigenous celebration in partnership with Kahewin Cree Nation. Come out, celebrate, and cheer on your Riverhawks. This is a night you won't want to miss.
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0: know you want of my kind.
1: Ooh, an Exus needs you tonight here on the Raven Radio Network. What a great tune that is from the year 1987. It was the lead single from their Kick album released that year, their sixth studio album. Let's go from the 80s into the 70s, take things back a little bit more. Great song here from the Ramones. I Want to Be Sedated. This is The Raven.

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0: 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For folks who love butter, the best day of your life might be coming up on June the 4th. That's because there is going to be a giant cowboy statue made of butter on display in the Calgary area. So officials with Contemporary Calgary say the cowboy, who, by the way, is going to be on horseback, is going to be on display at the downtown gallery starting June 4th. It's called Churn, Earn, Burn, and Then Return, and it is centered on a 1,000-pound butter cowboy. You heard me correctly. 454 kilograms, 1,000 pounds of butter, going to be sculpted entirely on site and only existing for the run of the show. And the good news about this as well, the exhibit opens June 4th from 5 to 9 p.m. Opening night is free. No registration required or anything. So if you love butter or you love weird art and that kind of thing, you can certainly check that out on June the 4th, a 1,000-pound butter cowboy.
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0: Human League, Don't You Want Me on The Raven, that track, a nice little Friday one. I think all the music today, I'm just going to relate to like Friday and the weekend, so bear with me throughout the day. Again, the same can be said about Barry White's song that we got coming up right now, a good little weekend track. Can't Get Enough of Your Love, Babe, here on The Raven Radio Network.
1: I've heard people say that too much of anything is not good for you, baby. But I don't know about that. As many times as we've loved and we've shared love and made love, it doesn't seem to me like it's enough.

Taking things back a little bit with that one, 1971, Tom Jones, She's a Lady. This is the Raven Radio Network, where we play a little bit of everything from the 1950s up until today. So we heard some early 70s with that one. Let's get some late 90s. Change the vibe a little bit with this track from Silverchair. It's Anthem for the year 2000 on the Raven.

0: Men at Work Down Under here on the Raven Radio Network. It's Daryl with you on a Friday afternoon. Hope everybody's got a great day going today. There's all kinds of stuff going on this weekend. Of course, tonight, Riverhawks home opener, Edmonton Elks preseason game at Clark Stadium. That's super cool. That's going on tonight. Tomorrow, there's a couple of different things going on. The Alexander First Nation powwow, that is taking place tomorrow. There's also the O'Damon Days, a celebration of community, creativity, and connection in Edmonton. There's going to be all kinds of great local artisans there with some indigenous cuisine as well. Just a lot going on as the summer months are here. It's also Quinty's final splash at the West Edmonton Mall, if you want to say goodbye to Quinty the sea lion. Just lots of stuff going on. So if you're interested in anything, you want to maybe check out what's going on in your area, either northern or southern Alberta. All kinds of great events. All you got to do is go to our website at ravenradio.ca.
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2: Hey, it's Joanna Luna here coming to you from an amazing ENA Family Fair event presented by our friends Wild Rose Shows in the Community Cruiser by our friends ATV. Joining me right now is one of the spokesperson, Michaela. How you doing? It already started. Lots of exciting rides. Tell me, what can one expect for today's fair?
3: Yeah, so it's family fun for all ages. You know, we have the zipper, we have the spider, we have an expo wheel, and if you bring a non-perishable food bank donation, you can receive $5 off of your ride all day pass. 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So bring down a non-perishable food item for the Enoch Food Bank. I know that they really need some support here. 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There's mini donuts, candy apples,
2: okay, balloons. 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
3: 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Of course. They're always hot and fresh mini donuts.
2: You got to check it out here. It's Joanna Luna here coming to you, broadcasting live at location at Enoch Cree Nation at this fabulous Enoch Family Fun Affair. 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
5: 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Starting at 7 p.m., Daryl Stranger and Wayne Jackson will be calling all the action in both English and Cree. It's also Indigenous Night. Before the first pitch, we'll come together to honor the land we live, work, and play on with a special pre-game Indigenous celebration in partnership with Kahiwin Cree Nation. 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

One of the more recognizable tunes there, Stacey's Mom by Fountains of Wayne on the Raven Radio Network. My great song of the day. We are about 6.5 minutes away from that taking place. It's after two more songs, so you don't got to wait that much longer. Picked a nice little, well, Friday track, I guess. Just a nice good weekend song. That's coming up after some Seether. And this one from Miles Smith, It's Nice to Meet You on the Raven.

0: Seether teaming up with Amy Lee for that song called Broken. You heard it here on The Raven. It is time in the show now for my great song of the day. Just picked a song with a lot of good, what I think is just good vibes to help get our weekend started on the right foot. So my great song of the day, for no other reason other than it's just, to me, a great song, it's Rick Springfield's Don't Talk to Strangers.
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0: The Raven Radio Network, Rick Springfield, Don't Talk to Strangers, my great song of the day today. Of course, you can all talk to me. That is totally okay. That song came out in 1982, charted number 2 in North America, part of his Success Hasn't Spoiled Me Yet album. It's such an interesting album and song because it was the lead single from that album, the follow-up to his breakthrough album, Working Class Dog, and the album title is kind of apt. Springfield struggled a lot in the 70s as both an actor and a singer, and then he hit it big in 1981 with Working Class Dog. And then, I don't know if anybody knows this, he also appeared on General Hospital, of course, the popular, very popular soap opera as Dr. Noah Drake. It was a big step up for both his music and his acting career. He also had Jesse's Girl, which went number 1 in America a little bit later in the year by August. So it was just one of those times where it was a really good year for Rick Springfield, a really good couple of years, I should say, with that one. It was nominated for the Grammy Award for Best Male Pop Vocal Performance in 1983, and it's based on an earlier song of his called Spanish Eyes. So a very interesting song there. Rick Springfield, Don't Talk to Strangers, my great song of the day.
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3: Hey, it's Joanna Luna here, coming to you broadcasting live on location at Enoch Family Fun Fair. 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Literally, I feel like a kid at heart right now. I'm at the very go-around, and Michaela's the spokesperson. Michaela, tell me a little more. This is a classic ride.
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3: Tell me a little more. 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

The Cult with a song, I Dare You to Try, Say Five Times Fast. She Sells Sanctuary. This is the Raven Radio Network. Coming up on that 4 o'clock hour, so we're going to have a look at your news, your sports, and your weather. That'll be in just a few minutes from now, so make sure that you're sticking around for that. A few more songs to get to first, though, including this one from Daughtry, Feels Like Tonight on the Raven.

0: Good afternoon. Here is a look at your Raven News. An evacuation order has been lifted for a subdivision in the county of Barrhead, northwest of Edmonton, after officials said a wildfire in the area had been extinguished. At around 11 a.m. today, the county of Barrhead's website announced that residents could return to the Thunder Lake subdivision. It said fire department members and county officials are on scene to assist with re-entry. Six buildings had been destroyed in the fire, and some residents were forced out on Thursday as the flames grew closer to residential areas of the county. This morning, the county said crews were canvassing areas where some structures were lost. The Alberta Energy Regulator reports that 95 birds were found dead at an oil sand site in the province's northeast. The bird carcasses, which included warblers, grosbeaks, and sparrows, were discovered on May 24th during normal operations at Suncor's Firebank operation about 60 kilometers northeast of Fort McMurray. The Alberta Energy Regulator finalized the total number of dead birds the next day. The cause hasn't yet been determined, but inspectors were sent to the site and they're working with the company to figure out what happened. Suncor has also notified Indigenous communities in the region, and in a Facebook post Wednesday, Fort McKay Métis Nation said the birds were not found near any bodies of water. Firebag is an in-situ operation without tailings ponds. The Alberta government is mandating faster notification for parents when there are allegations of abuse or potential criminal incidents involving a child at a daycare. The province's child care minister is introducing a policy change to inform parents of serious incidents at daycares after the lack of communication around sexual assault allegations at an Edmonton facility last year sparked calls for better notification and transparency. Child care facilities will be required to post highly visible notices of high-risk incidents within one business day of being reported or as soon as reasonably possible. A notice will also be posted to alberta.ca with the daycare's name and date the incident was reported. The new rules take effect June 1st while a broader review of gaps in the Early Child Learning Act continues. Moving over to sports, the Edmonton Riverhawks begin another season tonight taking on the Wenatchee Apple Sox at RE/MAX Field in Edmonton. First pitch is scheduled for just after 7 p.m. and the Raven Radio Network will broadcast the game in both Cree and English. The Toronto Blue Jays will go for their fourth win in a row tonight against the Baltimore Orioles. The Jays are half a game up on the Athletics for the final wildcard spot while being eight games back of the Tampa Bay Rays for first in the division. Adam Mackle will get the start for the Jays while Trevor Rogers will get the start for the Orioles. And Team Canada takes on Finland tomorrow for a spot in the gold medal game at the Men's World Hockey Championships. They will be without Evan Bouchard, who has been ruled out for the rest of the tournament. The other semifinal will see Switzerland taking on Norway. That is your latest news and sports on the Raven Radio Network. 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A look at your Raven weather is next.
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2: 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Starting at 7 p.m., Daryl Stranger and Wayne Jackson will be calling all the action in both English and Cree. It's also Indigenous Night. Before the first pitch, we'll come together to honor the land we live, work, and play on with a special pre-game Indigenous celebration in partnership with Kahewin Cree Nation. Come out, celebrate, and cheer on your Riverhawks. This is a night you won't want to miss.
0: Let's take a look at that Raven weather forecast for Calgary and Edmonton. We'll start down south in the Calgary-Sutina Nation area. There is a special weather statement. Significant rainfall expected across parts of Alberta beginning Sunday, with rainfall anywhere from 50 to 100 millimeters possible. So it might start Saturday night. So keep that in mind as we go through this weather forecast. Tonight in the Calgary-Sutina Nation area, expect a few clouds with a low of 13 degrees. So nothing crazy tonight. Tomorrow, expect increasing cloudiness throughout the day. 60% chance of showers throughout the day as well. So that's where we might get some of that rain Saturday night into Sunday. As we look at the Edmonton Enoch Cree Nation area, tonight expect partly cloudy skies, 60% chance of some showers tonight with a risk of a thunderstorm. So hopefully that doesn't come true with the Edmonton Riverhawks and the Edmonton Elks playing tonight. Low of 14 degrees. Tomorrow, mixture of sun and cloud with a high of 20 degrees. But again, special weather statement for Sunday. Lots of rain Sunday throughout much of the province. Current conditions in the Edmonton and Spruce Grove Stony Plain area, it's 29, feels like 32. And in the Calgary Strathmore area, it is 25 degrees.
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Max Webster, Let Go the Line. This is the Raven Radio Network. It is just after the 4 o'clock hour here as we are halfway through our time together here on the show. I'll be with you until 6 p.m. If you join me for the first half, well, I hope you join me for the second half. If you're just tuning in, well, I hope you're enjoying what we got going on so far. Let's keep that going. Here's Bruce Springsteen, Dancing in the Dark on the Raven Radio Network.

0: my face.
1: How Bizarre by OMC, the Otara Millionaires Club on the Raven Radio Network. It is Daryl with you on a Friday afternoon and all kinds of great answers for my question of the day today. So let me go and review a few of those. My question of the day today, what is your favorite snack to have at a sporting event? For me, I'm all about the hot dogs and the popcorn. Nothing better, especially at a baseball game, which of course the Edmonton Riverhawks tonight. So with that, all kinds of great stuff. I had a number of text messages that said popcorn, but then peanuts especially. I had a text that said, if I'm at a baseball game, I will buy a bag of peanuts or bring my own and I'll just have peanuts, which makes sense because it's a baseball game. And then also the footlong hot dogs at certain baseball games are always fun. And then somebody texted in and said that they loved the pizza, which I'm not the biggest pizza guy. I don't know, for whatever reason, I just can't eat that. But pizza was a big one. And then, yeah, hot dogs, popcorn. I think popcorn was the most popular answer for that one. So what is your favorite snack to have at a sporting event? Call me, text me, let me know. 780-496-7717.
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3: Hey, it's Joanna Little here, coming to you from Enoch Cree Nation at this fabulous Enoch Family Fun event here. Joining me is the lovely spokesperson, Michaela, with Wild Rose Shows. Michaela, it's not just about the rides. There's incredible, incredible food here. Cheeseburgers, Philly cheesesteak, mushroom Swiss burger, corn dogs, and I've had the pleasure of trying the hot dog. It's delicious. Michaela, tell me a little more about what kind of food there is here.
4: Yeah, so the corn dogs are homemade here, so there's also like a Philly cheesesteak, which is made with AAA sirloin meat, and it's really good. There's also funnel cakes that you can do specialty toppings. We have snow cones, there's popcorn, cotton candy, there's candy apples, caramel apples, there's slush puppies. There's lots of food out here to come down and enjoy, like a crispy chicken burger. My favorite is the chicken fingers and the homemade dill dip. It is the best.
3: Can I try one too? 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
4: Yeah, of course.
3: Thanks so much. You got to check it out. This whole weekend, it starts today is day one. Tomorrow's happening. And then Sunday as well, Enoch Family Fun Fair happening here in Enoch Cree Nation. It's Joanna Luna coming to you from Enoch Cree Nation, powered by our friends ATB.
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7: The Heart of the City Jam in the Park is coming up at Giovanni Cavato Park. That's at 9425 109th A Avenue. It's happening June 6th. Six songs, one big city, one big sound. Are you in? They're hoping to set a record for the most musicians playing the same song in Edmonton. The youth performance starts at 3. There's going to be music from Stella Johnson and Tiger Coffee. The community jam starts at 7:30. And there's going to be free food from the Island Spice Food Truck. 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Edmonton's Ride for Dad is set to go June 13th. 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

The Raven Radio Network, that was Nazareth, Broken Down Angel. I don't know if anybody has seen in the Edmonton area driving around, there is a billboard that is up for a man looking for love. He's got a billboard going around some of the billboards in the city of Edmonton. I haven't seen it myself. I'm going to go drive around, see if I can see it a little bit later. But he's looking for love, and there's a website on the billboard. If you see that, let me know. It's a kind of an interesting way of trying to find love. Maybe he's trying to find that girl. Speaking of which, here's Maxi Priest and Shaggy on The Raven.

0: The Raven Radio Network. That was the birthday woman, Melissa Etheridge, if I wanted to. She is 65 years young today, born on this day in 1961. As we approach June, I mean, I can't believe we're getting into the last couple of days of May. June is, of course, National Indigenous History Month. So there's going to be a number of events both in northern and southern Alberta to commemorate the month. There's going to be a few different walks and a few different events taking place. And of course, June 21st, National Indigenous Peoples Day. That is a Sunday this year, so keep that one in mind. But if you're looking for a couple of events, there is things like a bannock-making workshop on June 11th in Fort Saskatchewan. Also, a few days before that in Fort Saskatchewan, there's going to be a medicine walk on June the 4th. That is a Thursday from 1:30 until 3 p.m. if you wanted to go on a guided walk exploring some Indigenous traditional medicines. That's taking place as part of National Indigenous History Month, and a number of events also in southern Alberta. So if you're looking for an event to go to commemorate the month, you can certainly find those events on our website event page at ravenradio.ca.
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2: Hey, it's Joanna Luna here. I'm coming to you from Enoch Cree Nation at the fabulous Family Fun Fair presented by our friends Wild Rose Shows. Joining me right now is a lovely spokesperson, Michaela. Michaela, tell me a little more about this show, Wild Rose Shows. How did it start? Because this is incredible.
3: Yeah, so over 60 years ago, my grandparents started it. And they used to have a costume store, and now we've blown into, you know, over 50 rides and equipment. We run two units, and we travel all the way from April to the end of September. We're in a new town each week, and so we see many, many different towns all across Alberta and bring lots of family fun to different communities.
2: Michaela, tell me a little more, because it has begun. Lots of excitement here, lots of incredible rides. Highlight some of the rides here.
3: Yeah, so we have, you know, a classic carnival ride like the Tilt-A-Whirl, you know, the Scrambler, bunch of fun stuff that are iconic to a big place. So, yeah.
2: You will not be disappointed. You got to check this out right now here at the Enoch Family Fun Fair. It's Joanna Luna coming to you from live on location from this amazing family fair event here presented by our friends Wild Rose Shows, powered by our friends ATB.
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Las Lobos, La Bamba. Of course, we all know that one. This is the Raven Radio Network. I wish we were hearing that with the Edmonton Oilers, but unfortunately, not every year you can go to the Stanley Cup final, so that's all right. We'll have another look at your news, your sports, and your weather coming up a few minutes from now, but let's keep the good tunes rolling with Good News by Shaboozey here on the Raven.

0: Good afternoon. Here is a look at your Raven News. An evacuation order has been lifted for a subdivision in the county of Barrhead, northwest of Edmonton, after officials said a wildfire in the area had been extinguished. At around 11 a.m. today, the county of Barrhead's website announced that residents could return to the Thunder Lake subdivision. It said fire department members and county officials are on scene to assist with re-entry. Six buildings had been destroyed in the fire, and some residents were forced out on Thursday as the flames grew closer to residential areas of the county. This morning, the county said crews were canvassing areas where some structures were lost. The Alberta Energy Regulator reports that 95 birds were found dead at an oil sands site in the province's northeast. The bird carcasses, which included warblers, grosbeaks, and sparrows, were discovered on May 24th during normal operations at Suncor's Firebank operation about 60 kilometers northeast of Fort McMurray. The Alberta Energy Regulator finalized the total number of dead birds the next day. The cause hasn't yet been determined, but inspectors were sent to the site and they're working with the company to figure out what happened. Suncor has also notified Indigenous communities in the region, and in a Facebook post Wednesday, Fort McKay Métis Nation said the birds were not found near any bodies of water. Firebag is an in-situ operation without tailings ponds. The Alberta government is mandating faster notification for parents when there are allegations of abuse or potential criminal incidents involving a child at a daycare. The province's child care minister is introducing a policy change to inform parents of serious incidents at daycares after the lack of communication around sexual assault allegations at an Edmonton facility last year sparked calls for better notification and transparency. Child care facilities will be required to post highly visible notices of high-risk incidents within one business day of being reported or as soon as reasonably possible. A notice will also be posted to alberta.ca with the daycare's name and date the incident was reported. The new rules take effect June 1st while a broader review of gaps in the Early Child Learning Act continues. Moving over to sports, the Edmonton Riverhawks begin another season tonight taking on the Wenatchee Apple Sox at RE/MAX Field in Edmonton. First pitch is scheduled for just after 7 p.m. and the Raven Radio Network will broadcast the game in both Cree and English. The Toronto Blue Jays will go for their fourth win in a row tonight against the Baltimore Orioles. The Jays are half a game up on the Athletics for the final wildcard spot while being eight games back of the Tampa Bay Rays for first in the division. Adam Macko will get the start for the Jays while Trevor Rogers will get the start for the Orioles. And Team Canada takes on Finland tomorrow for a spot in the gold medal game at the Men's World Hockey Championships. They will be without Evan Bouchard, who has been ruled out for the rest of the tournament. The other semifinal will see Switzerland taking on Norway. That is your latest news and sports on the Raven Radio Network. 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A look at your Raven weather is next.
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0: Let's take another look at the Raven weather forecast. Again, the big news, I guess, weather-wise, there's a special weather statement. Significant rainfall expected across parts of Alberta beginning Sunday, anywhere from 50 to maybe even over 100 millimeters possible. So that's going to be Sunday right into next week. So keep that in mind. We'll take a look at the current weather in the Edmonton and Leduc area tonight. Expect partly cloudy skies, 60% chance of those showers with a risk of thunderstorm. Low of 13 anticipated. Tomorrow, mixture of sun and cloud and a high of 20 degrees. As we go down south to the Calgary-Strathmore area tonight, expect a few clouds with a low of 13 degrees. Tomorrow, increasing cloudiness in the morning, 60% chance of showers in the morning and in the afternoon. A high of anywhere around 16 degrees tomorrow. Current conditions in the Calgary Sutina Nation area. It's currently 23 degrees. And in the Edmonton and Alexis Nakota Sioux Nation area, it is 27 degrees.
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Bride and Joy, Stevie Ray Vaughan on the Raven Radio Network. It is Daryl with you on a Friday afternoon. Appreciate you all joining me here. I hope you are having a fantastic day. That track is from 1983. We love to play all the hits here on the Raven. So let's go from the 80s into a bit of newer stuff, 2021. It's all Canadian Sound Clash. She won't play your game. This is the Raven.

0: Sugar Ray every morning on the Raven Radio Network. We've all heard the term laughter is medicine, right? Well, it turns out that when you cause kids to break out in fits of laughter, it is actually good for them. Research says laughter may play a major role in helping children learn, grow, and handle stress. An early childhood expert said sharing laughter and playful moments help calm children's nervous systems, strengthen emotional bonds, and make young brains more open to learning. So there you go. Laughter is medicine. Happy chemicals like dopamine and serotonin while lowering stress hormones. That's what laughter boosts. So it's a good way for that. I like to think of myself as the fun uncle. So anytime I see my nieces and they're laughing, I like to say I'm doing them a service. And then I try and charge my sister for that service and she says no. But anyway, yes, humoring kids, turns out it is actually good for them. Who knew? So next time you're with a young one, your kid, or maybe a friend or family, make them laugh. It'll be good for them.
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2: 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Catch The Guess Who with Don Felder June 10th at Rogers Place. 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And the Rock and Thunder Music Festival is set to go July 11th and 12th at the Exhibition Lands Racetrack in Edmonton, featuring Three Days Grace, Creed, The Glorious Sons, Mammoth, Buckcherry, Paul Langwa, The Tragically Hip, Biff Naked, and more. 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

The Raven Radio Network, Put Your Hand in the Ocean is the song you just heard. Don't forget about Radio Bingo tomorrow on our sister station, CFWE. That starts at 6 p.m. $10,000 is on the line tomorrow. Nice little chunk of change there. Who wouldn't want an extra $10,000, especially on a beautiful Saturday? So keep that in mind. Here's the Wings, Live and Let Die on The Raven.

0: You gotta be on the Raven Radio Network. That song from Desiree. It is Daryl joining you on this Friday afternoon. I've talked a lot about some events going on in Northern Alberta. Well, a few events, of course, going on in Southern Alberta as well. The Okotoks Powwow, Teepee Camp, and All Indigenous Artisan Market. That is going down starting today. It started a little bit earlier today, actually, and goes until Sunday, May the 31st. So if you want to get your dancing boots on and go check that out, maybe check out the market. That is also taking place. And sports-wise, the Edmonton Stingers and the Calgary Surge. Battle of Alberta, that's going to happen Sunday in Red Deer. So it's not going to be in Calgary or Edmonton, kind of a neutral site. I do believe Calgary is the home team for that one. So if you wanted to check out kind of a cool thing, Surge to Red Deer, I think is the slogan for that game. So that's super cool. But yeah, if you wanted to check out all kinds of different events going down again, Northern Alberta, Southern Alberta, wherever it may be, head to our events page at ravenradio.ca.
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2: 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Akextiquinatse. 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Akekuku. 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

You're listening to one of Alberta's fastest growing radio stations, the Raven Radio Network. The band you heard was The Arrows just now. That is actually going to be all the time that we have today, though. As I'm looking at the time, unfortunately, I got to skedaddle on out of here. I got to go to the ballpark, get ready to broadcast tonight's Edmonton Riverhawks game alongside Wayne Jackson. He's going to be doing Cree. I'm going to be doing the English. That's going to start right around that 7 o'clock hour. Might happen a little before, maybe a couple minutes after, but tune in right here to the Raven Radio Network to hear that game. Otherwise, I hope you all have a wonderful Friday night and a wonderful weekend as well. Thank you so much for making me a part of your day and a part of your week. And I will see everyone back here Monday at 2 p.m. and we can do it all again. Thank you so much, everyone. Let's end our time together with a little bit of rock and roll, shall we? It's Creed. It's Higher. It's on the Raven Radio Network.